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Bach's Cantata No. 125, Mit Fried und Freude ich fahr dahin, or With Peace and Joy I Depart, in a performance featuring Chorus Musicus of Cologne and Das Neue Orchester, along with soprano Sarah Wagner, alto Benno Schachtner,

Hello, I'm Brian McCreath. Welcome to the Bach Hour from 99.5 WCRB, a part of WGBH Boston. Bach's Cantata 156, Ich stehe mit einem Fuß im Grabe, or I am standing with one foot in the grave, has a title that may come across as a bit ghoulish to our modern ears, but its use of musical syntax to draw emotional power out of words on a page is remarkable, enough so that that title actually becomes something pretty intriguing. You can find those words in a translation of the

There's a mesmerizing quiet that Bach expresses in his prelude on the chorale Ich ruf zu dir, Herr Jesu Christ, or I call to you, Lord Jesus. Originally for organ, and in Ferruccio Busoni's transcription, it takes on an even more intimate quality. This performance of Ich ruf zu dir, Herr Jesu